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1: Confirm 111 with traffic.

at a base southbound, County Road 43, Center 2. I believe it's Queen Mary Mary 688. So, Red Subaru.

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1: Hey, Jennifer. Evans 151, this is Hush House.
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1: 220.
0: Yes, sir. Well, 34, standby 1. All 220, looks like someone is requesting a certified VIN inspection at the PD. Can I show you advised or attach you?
1: Show me advised.
0: Copy, break. I'm in Unigard.
2: Well, 34, sorry about that. Attach me to the UNWA and show 180, 187 in contact with the mail behind quick trip.
0: Thank you, right?

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2: Are there any additional details on the sale? I see a query on there. Are they looking for a vehicle or do you want me to contact on them?
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0: Looks like at this time here, Evans is just requesting a call here. Not sure the additional details on that. Just imagine they would have more.
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1: Okay, it's my call to High Plains Boulevard and Highway 34. I'm going to send this to Loveland, I believe, is the jurisdiction.
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3: I'm showing that as Johnstown and Loveland, depending upon the block range. Would you like me to send it to Johnstown to start with?
0: A firm, 948 was attached, let's be clear.
5: A firm.
1: Sure, thank you.
0: 1811.
3: 1811.
2: Dispatch 311. I'll see a number or a contact name on there. If they want, they can give me a call when I work so.
3: Johnstown 846, units on scene, dispatch status.
0: 1811.
6: Go for.
3: 1811.
0: Ian 311, dispatch.
6: Go ahead.
0: I think it's going to be Evans 145. The number is in line 6 of the call, looks like.
3: And let's get 30, dispatch.
6: Copy, thank you.
0: 1812.

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1: That's how 231 going.
0: Well, 230 dispatch.
2: 230.
0: And I apologize. Would you like me to take you off the call as well?
2: Affirm, thank you.
0: Copy, 1813.
3: Well, 230 is on a weapons call. The address on the screen is High Plains Boulevard and East Eisenhower Boulevard, but he said that it started at Shields. Can I show you advised?
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5: 1814. I'll be southbound Highway 85 at mile marker 251 with Colorado David William Victor Henry Ford.
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3: 1814.
1: 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This shopping complex by Shields or on Highway 34 by Shields?
2: On Highway 34, just east of Shields, he said there were still the hotels and stuff on the side of the road where it occurred.
1: Okay, I copy that. So we Loveland. Can you have them transferred to Loveland?
2: Copy. Dispatch, do you copy?
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0: 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Dispatch, 111 traffic.
1: 1816.
2: 111.
0: Southbound, 10 Road 49, 10 Road 40, Edward William John, 359. The Richmond. Dispatch, I'm going to call.
2: 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Kingsburg 628, dispatch, copy on an abuse at 525 Porter Ave.
1: That is 051.
3: You are your K9 deployment, please.
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0: You still have a caller on the line?
1: Yes, we do.
0: Could you see if you could get some parent information from them?

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1: LP24.
0: RP stating that as Nucky lost his phone, it is coming from that location. They are attempting to get it back, and the people who have it are not.
1: Can you show me on the phone?

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1: Delta 831.
0: 831, I see 820 is logged on. Can you show if I'm unavailable?
1: 18, 19.

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1: We'll have to message for Evan so we can hear back. Go ahead and send me, not for now until I hear back from him, and attach me that check, OP.
0: Patient 20.
2: 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Customer fell off truck and hit his head and is bleeding.
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1: I'm 449.
0: 1822.
2: London 963, you've got a copy.
0: Miller 11 dispatch status.
3: 963,
2: 1822.
0: 1822.

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1: Okay.
0: We advise Loveland of that weapons call. Do you want me to clear that out?
1: Yeah, you're from the last time.

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1: Yeah, 3660, confirm that to me.
0: 1826?
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0: 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Can you show me about 10 JC, please?
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1: 306 advisor.
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2: 1430. Copy on the stolen vehicle in progress at 21417 World County Road 66.
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3: 544.
0: Can you show me a route to 5751 Red Bridge Drive in Timoth, Colorado? And I won't need any assistance from Timoth.
2: I sent you a parking complaint. How do you advise?
3: Fully acknowledged.
4: 1230, dispatch.
2: 1833.
1: Why is your 963 dispatch?
0: 963. Dispatch, Frederick 566, traffic.
1: I'm sure you want a call. What kind of call type should that be?
2: 566.
0: You can just do it as a follow-up.
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1: 1834?
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0: David 235, 925 southbound, part of a David John X-ray, out of 92, White Prius.
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1: 1840.
2: Northbound, Canada Road 49, at Canada Road 46. It's going to be personal life plate, Tom Robert Ida. North Norway Young, 1. So, white 4.

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0: County Road 54 and County Road 25, Frank Henry Zero, Robert 18, what?
1: 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Just 746, dispatch status.
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0: 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Mother is refusing to give the youngest child back. 502, I copy.
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0: 7-1. RP's reporting the neighbor's goats are on the RP's property, approximately 15.
1: I'll be in the 1600 block of 23rd Ave. Oh, I got a power line down. Can you start fire?
3: And route.
0: 1851.
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1: 7 GSB advised medical response to McDonald's on 23rd Avenue for a 37-year-old male who is conscious and breathing, who is having breathing problems at 1854.
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1: 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A cyclist just ran into a car.
0: I'll be on County Road 6 at County Road 13, Colorado, Ocean Robert Paul, 562, Silver Camry.
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4: County Road 49, County Road 48. Adam, Ocean David, George, 71, it's a white Nissan Altima.
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0: 1857.
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0: 1857.

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0: Oh, well, 1000 block, County Road 54, Adam Edward Queen, Charleston, 7, the light colored Subaru.
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1: Dispatch, what's Alley's at 1?
3: I know you're not to the call right now, but that traffic complaint is one in contact now. Can I show you advised?
1: Hey, from my voice.
3: Did you know, guys?
0: Sally's at 1.

0: Spoke to the RP. I have eyes on the ghost. They're going to be at 401 Main Street. 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If you can advise county and if they want to start a deputy or animal control, I'm working on contacting the property owner.
1: I do have it.

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1: Any available units past Johnstown 831 on a traffic stop, mile marker 255 on I-25 northbound.
3: 8-4-6, I'm on scene.
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1: 561, I need to be preempted and interrupt for the traffic accident with injuries.

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0: 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Copy on me at 218 Grape Street, apartment 2.
1: 51 Grape.
0: Looks like RP has legal questions about taking somebody off the property.
1: Copy. You show me on same by phone.
0: 1929. Well, 227, are you clear to copy?
2: 8-9.
0: That light is coming back to him. Mr. Meter wanted person, Joseph Rodriguez, out of Boulder County.

0: 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Give me a second, please.
1: 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Well, 227 on a traffic stop at the McDonald's off of Firestone Boulevard. That is 5850 Firestone Boulevard.
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1: 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Good, 564, 415, dispatch status.
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2: I'm sorry, what was going on at the McDonald's?
1: Copy, thank you, sir. It looks like it was a misdemeanor wanted person on the vehicle. It was just a traffic stop that they pulled.
2: Okay, copy, thanks.
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0: This is Firestone 736. Were they like routine or emergent?
1: No, PG7,
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1: that. PG7. Confirming routine or emergent cover.
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0: Get out, Highway 34, westbound, far right of Boy Edwards Hall, name 37. Can you have to send off for that, please?
3: Thank you.
2: 1934?
3: 1934.
2: Dispatch Evans 21 traffic. That's Sam's Club parking lot with Charles Frank Sam, Charles 09, send me on the black floor. Thank you, David.
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1: 227.
0: My driver is revoked. Could you have clearance to send out for that?
1: Copy.

0: Portland 322 dispatch, copy on a noise complaint at 1353 Reynolds Street, apartment 3C.
1: 322.
0: Looks like RP stating that there is blasting music and shaking walls. They are requesting contact.
1: I copy. Can you show me on scene by phone, sir?
0: 1938. Well, 224 and well 11. Dispatch 5.
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0: Hello. 1938. 4 left on
2: 325. 227, 24. Here's Adrian, I'll be in right and clear off 322.
0: 1938. 322, did you copy direct?
1: Affirm.
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1: 736.
0: Looks like Tommy's not even assistance anymore. You can clear me, Sam.
1: Thank you.

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1: Well, 230 dispatch status.
2: 191, Coast Guard.
1: Oh.
0: Thank you, Coast Guard.
3: 230, Coast Guard, not me. Thanks for me.
1: Copy, thank you.
2: This is 111.
1: 111.
2: You did clear me.
1: Hi, copy. Greeley 560, dispatch status. 1944.

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0: Dispatch 1257. 11,000 block of County Road 54, Edward Tom Roberts on 55. It's like a red SUV.
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0: Copy, and then can I show you advised of the noise complaint at 15425 Mary Avenue as well?
3: 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Looks like that. 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
1: 54 and County Road 25, dark pickup, Lewis and McCall, all acceptance.
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4: 236-2012.
3: Highway 16, I-25 southbound with a blue Toyota Camry, no plate.
4: 2012.

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1: 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Two units to clear and copy on a Berg in progress at the Greeley Mall.
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0: It's going to be a vacant unit listed. People broke into the unit. 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
1: Can you show me the watch out of your time?
0: 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Second is going to be Hispanic male, 35 to 40, gray hoodie, blue jeans, bald. 502, I copy.
1: Dispatch 463.
0: 463.
1: Can you see if the manager knows that these are previous tenants that are potentially getting inside, or if these are unknown to them?
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0: Can you start the next available tow for the Vikings?
1: Copy. Which plate is for the Lexus?
0: Could have two different plates. Rear plates would be Charles, Victor, Sam, Queen 22, and then break. The second plate would be Boy, Lincoln, Mary, Robert 19.
1: Thank you, 2019.

0: Johnstown 831, Johnstown 846, dispatch copy on a disturbance at 4499 Big Horn Parkway.
1: 46. You're wrong.
0: Looks like RP kicked husband out at the door and kicking it. Looks like there is also an open line right now.
1: If you want a copy, is it currently physical?
0: Oh, no, not this time.
1: You're out.
0: 2021.
2: 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Windsor 944, going to trespass at 118 Walnut Street.
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0: Mm-hmm. 1101 Mountview Ave.
2: 2023. Hold up to 313. Dispatch
1: 1230. Okay.
2: Dispatch, 4 left and 213.
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2: 213. 213, have my other unit start that way until code 4 of 14.
4: Future flight, open direction, break. Bridge 2329. Are you at 1105, Melvin?
5: Windsor units, be advised. Medical is responding to the Good Samaritan retirement for an age unknown, consciously unknown female. Looks like no contact was made with the press from an alarm company. Aired at 2024.
0: I'm good, thank you.
2: Fire take, Sergeant Joe. The unit's going to be on the northeast side, apologies.
0: Here's 512, 10, 322, you can clear me, Sam.
1: 2024.

0: Please let Johnson 831. Good morning. Contact with you. Yes, I'm 463. It's going to be the northeast unit.
1: 463.
0: 463, can you repeat? If we can get someone on the northeast corner on the outside to watch the kind of the balcony, it's on the lower level.
2: Copy, where are the three of us are walking up from the north?
3: Dispatch shots on 846, nothing.
1: 2025.
4: Winds are units, be advised, medical is responding to the Goodson Mixon retirement. Complaint to the similar apartment number 800, malcolm and breathing. Residents reporting they found a lump on their lower abdomen. That's
0: 560 is in Concord side. I just need to listen to me at the front.
5: Yes, that's when you're in.
1: I'm
5: duplicating the medical insurance.
6: Dispatch on short time.
4: Sentence for time.
6: I'll be in contact with the vehicle. 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
4: 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How's that going? Attention to me. 26.

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1: 963.
0: RP is reporting that teens are throwing fireworks in the dry bed of the lake.
1: Copy, you can show me around.
0: Hey, firm. Latest reporting here is that the suspect is currently sitting near the memorial bench.
1: Got it.
0: Can I show you

0: Greeley 463 dispatch.
1: Go ahead.
0: We've called those numbers on file for the management. We will let you know when one gets back to us.
1: We're in contact in person. They're over here.
0: 2029.
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2: 115, go ahead. Wilson Block, County Road 54, Ida John 33, Dark Sedan.
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0: 2029. 2029.

0: Call 218, contact will be at 30 First Street.
1: 218.
0: Harvey's reporting for a check the welfare of the ex-husband, acting erratic since Monday. He's worried about him. Suspect information. Call.
1: I copy. You can show me a letter for now.
0: How are you doing?

Please be advised, medical is responding to 2112 36th Street, 78-year-old male who is conscious and breathing, who had a traumatic injury, past 2032.

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0: 3-5, you can also attach 3-2-2. We'll be put forth, no text.
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0: 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Thank you.
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3: A42.
2: Four left in 213.
0: Sally 71.
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0: Garden City 503.
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1: 503.
2: Frederick 566.
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5: 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Should be a blue Dodge Dart.
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0: We have had several previous calls with these people. 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
1: Do you know their names or any other information?
0: The male's name is going to be Bruce, Paul Robert Union, Sam Sam, Joseph Taylor, Common. I do not remember his date of birth.
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0: Looks like I have a possible address. 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

0: Units en route to that disturbance. 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It'll be Alyssa Hope Bennett.
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1: 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Case number is going to end in 0916, that's 0916.
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1: Okay.
0: Yes, Ryan, so sorry, I did not hear your traffic. Did you have anything for dispatch?
1: I heard you
0: called. I copy, I am so sorry.
1: Not a problem, have a good night.
0: You too, I'm so sorry.

0: 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We'll keep contact.
1: Unit calling, repeat.
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1: 202. Greeley 564, Greeley 570, copy on a mental health crisis at 828 36th Avenue Court.
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2: Edward Tom Frank Victor Lincoln. 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In Valley and 21.
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0: Can I get a base number, please?
1: Copy, would you like that, Aaron?
0: Never.
1: Case number is going to be 0373.
2: That's 0373. Copy, thank you.
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2: I'm at the Arnon, you there.
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0: Reference that traffic complaint on I-25 came by the Larimer County, and that we can clear it off our end as well.
1: County. Tacoma 431, disregard.
0: It's on level 248.
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1: It's at 058.
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2: There's only on a check wall meeting at a 2600 block, 20th Street. Bell's going to be laying on the sidewalk, black over blue.

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0: This is Gay only on the screen. It's Greeley 596 wanting you to give him a call on his work cell.
1: I got it. You show me on St. Paul for that.
0: Copy. 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
3: Both units are on scene. Recently on phone with the RP.
1: Negative, but I can call back if you'd like me to.
3: That's right, I'll see if she can come to the door.
1: Copy, thank you. And be advised, Erica did say that she does have a very protective dog and will come outside when needed.
3: Copy.
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0: It's going to be out of Colorado, 8534591. It should be on a black, the zone pathfinder.
1: I copy.

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1: Okay. 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
1: Sure, that call closes. Would you like me to reopen it?
0: Yes, please.
1: 3-3.

0: 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It's a beige colored Toyota Camry sedan.
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1: 3850. Dispatch 1 command 9-1.
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1: Hey, what's on time, Tom?
0: Maybe Highway 85 and 31st Street. It's going to be Frank Paul Ida, William 48, Red Toyota Corolla.
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0: 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RP's wife is having a seizure at 447.
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0: 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Edward Lincoln, David, Charles, 66.
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4: What are you doing?
2: 248.
5: Highway 5 southbound, located at 4 with Colorado Network. I have an item, 15. A black cat.
2: Okay.
0: Dispatch off, 115.
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2: Main and 6, George, Robert, William, Tom, Henry. 453.
3: 453.

0: Tacoma Unit to be advised. Medical is en route to 717 Dahlia Ave for a 83-year-old male, conscious and breathing. Husband's whole body was shaking and he could not walk. Aired
1: 455.
0: 455. 455.

0: Johnson 831, Millikan 891.
1: Go ahead.
0: Hey, would you mind covering my town for a little bit while I'm at the jail?
1: Hey, Vern Bridge. Just by Johnson 831, can you advise Johnson of any in progress or emergency Millikan calls?
2: 457?
0: Yes, I'm at 12248.
2: You're right.
3: The traffic stop with this vehicle in it, the vehicle is having some car issues. I'm going to be following it down to the gas station at County Route 2 and 85. That way it gets off the road.
2: Howdy.
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0: Northbound 85, Justin Avenue, with train Charles Lincoln, Adam 32, dark colored GMC SUV.
2: Vehicle's been pulled under the logs. You can clear me volume, thank you.
1: 4:59. 5:35, dispatch. 5:35. Yes, sir. Banner Security is just wanting to make sure that we're correct. It's the ramp at the ambulance bay. Is that correct, sir?
2: Yeah, if I'm mistaken, just meet us at the ambulance entrance to the ER.
1: Copy, 5 o'clock.

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1: That's a problem. I won't try.
0: Me 250, do you copy, Derek?
2: I did not. Say again, please.
1: I'll be Platteville 913.
2: Copy, Platteville 913. Do you mind meeting me down at the QT to get the document notarized?
1: My apologies, where do you need to meet?
2: The QT just past I-25.

0: Seems like my communications are a little bit shielded. 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

0: Units en route to that Bergen progress. 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
1: 544 South East Wall.
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1: We're almost on scene. Can you have the RP meet us outside?
0: Affirm.

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1: 596.
0: Be quick, Joe.
1: Copy, break. Greeley 1 is clear for Greeley 596 at 541.
2: 382-524.
0: Go ahead.
2: You confirm, is it the Orange House or the White House?
3: It's white. One west of the orange brick.
2: Cafe break 555-524. We have a fluid trail coming from the backyard gate. How's this location consistent with where that vehicle you observed was?
0: Copy. 532, can you advise if the suspect was wearing a red hat?
4: No, they haven't transferred the ERP to what works out since in contact at the front door.
0: Copy. I'm going to go ahead and rip a stop on this vehicle. Dispatch 555.
1: 555, go ahead.
0: I'm going to have traffic possibly related. It would be at the intersection of 9th Avenue and 3rd Street. David Frank George, Tom 81, should be a silver Acura.
1: 542.
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0: Units be advised, my silver actor is going to be a Hispanic male, probably going to be unrelated. Dispatch 593.
1: 593.
0: Any luck transferring the RP?
1: Negative, she disconnected. She's not answering our calls.
0: Copy, thank you.
1: 5424.

0: 555. 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
0: 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It'll be line 2. 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
1: 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Thank you.
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1: Like copy. My driver's going to be Spanish speaking only, getting an interpreter online right now.
0: Just call me.

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1: Copy.

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0: We're in contact with the spouse's, correction, the RP's spouse, and if you need to come over here to have a word with him, you're more than welcome to. I'm trying to get further right now.
1: Copy, sounds that the associated address for them is going to be 1317 5th Street. We're going to attempt contact there. The initial reporting party might be there.

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1: Five five four.
0: You can release the channel.
1: Copy break. Greeley 1 is code 4 at 553.

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1: Oh, my.
0: As you said.

0: 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I'll be en route. I'll get signed in here in a minute.
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0: I'll be clear, NJC. Hey, right back to town.
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1: Six 600 block of 13th Avenue. Edward William Victor John 67. Red F-150 pickup.
0: 64.

0: I'm going to be out at Larimer County Road 3 and River Ranch Parkway with Colorado Edward Mary Young 04 and a Toyota. I've got two, no injuries.
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0: 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We're blocking the roadway here.
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2: 841 route.
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Illinois plate, David Zebra 82962.

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1: 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We're no longer blocking.
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1: 10th Street, 39th Ave.
2: Any available units in that Kingsburg 66 on a traffic stop, mile marker 41, I-76 eastbound?
0: 624.
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2: 382. Just passed the
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0: 420. Could be a female that's yelling at people. I've been verbal only at this time, still trying to get her.
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1: I-25 southbound on ramp at the 255 with David Tom Henry Edward 14 on a silver Hyundai.
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0: Maybe a verbal between a male and a female. The female yelling at a male to get out of the shower and not responding to the call taker.
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0: 420.
3: Are you reporting a vehicle swerving? It looks like a physical fight is occurring inside. It looks like there are a Ford Escape, and I think the driver's doing things out of the window.
2: Confirming disturbance happening inside the vehicle.
3: That's your thing.
2: Copy, show me a route.
3: Okay.
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3: Okay.
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0: Can you hear the last four of the case, please? Case number.
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1: 266.
0: You're in the last four of the case, please. 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
0: 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That was probably because I was 1-1-M1. Oh, something.

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0: 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Traffic on Broad Street in Kathleen Ave with Colorado Temtec 844-6751.
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0: That's Johnson here for right. Water plate.
1: Go ahead.
2: The AOA on this screen, I took a look at it. You can show me advice, and then if Frederick isn't aware, if you can let him know that car registers out of their jurisdiction, they might want to go over by that address.
0: That plate's going to be 848 Union Henry Lincoln.
1: Copy.

0: 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And if you could please just make sure Adams County is aware. Thank you.
1: You're welcome.

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2: Is that from the 972?
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1: Reference to RP's daughter not heard from since Wednesday evening, struggling mentally and was extremely intoxicated Wednesday evening.
2: Copy that.
1: Same thing.
2: We'll be on scene phone to start when we're up.
1: Okay.

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1: 452.
2: Dispatch Hampton 253 traffic.
0: 34 on a block, bypass westbound. Hey, we're putting Zebra Victor 51. It's looks like a great tow.
3: Hello.
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1: Just advising that it looks like we had one of the female parties living at this location calling in, saying that the male is possibly high on meth as well.
0: We're in contact with the male right now.

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0: Colorado, Boy, Lincoln, Sam, George, 70.
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3: 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They are code 4.
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1: Good.
0: Could you open me a property call at the same location, attach a case number, and then reattach me in the traffic stop, please?
1: Property, did you want me to air the case number at all?
0: Negative, I'll be good, thank you.
1: Copy, and how do you want me to clear it?
0: You can just leave it back in pending for me, please.
1: Copy. Good.
0: Can you open me up a code violation at 465 Gila Trail?
1: Copy.

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2: This Metro 179 traffic hazard.
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2: Okay, 37th Street and 11th Avenue. The northbound lights are not cycling. If you could notify Public Works in the delivery scene.
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2: Dispatch 7416 traffic.
1: Press.
3: Yeah, East Harmony and Muntjac Street.

0: I'm at 37th Street and 11th Avenue. The northbound lights are not cycling. If you could notify Public Works and the inquiry soon.
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0: 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So we'll be contacting this gold Subaru on Steeplechase at Subaru, Colorado. 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
1: 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I'm not looking at 94 dispatch. 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
0: 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Can you please put me on a VIN inspection at the Southwest Sub and I'll be on scene?
1: Vehicle's unoccupied. I'll be driving along Street Circle.
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1: Dispatcher, so 728, can you log, please? Hello. Going to be out of Kentucky, Tom 9, X-ray 280.
0: 59584, it's going to be by the softball field bleacher. There's a female over by the power area that's refusing to leave. A white female in her 30s with a blue jacket and black shorts. We have a city employee in the area.
1: Hey, Virginia.
2: Okay, thanks.
0: Hey, 14.
1: Hi, you're on 746, dispatch status.
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1: Initiate advisory, we have a request for supervisor holding from Abby 34.
0: A firm advised.
1: Abby, thank you.

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1: Okay.

0: Evans 132, dispatch.
1: Yes, sir.
0: Can I give you a phone call?
1: You may.
0: Thank you, A22.
2: Firestone 7-3, dispatch.
3: Go ahead.
2: I have Elliott's tow and route, ETA 20, 25 minutes.
3: Copy, thank you.
2: No problem, A23.
4: Yeah. First and 746, 744, I'll be on first.
2: 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Okay.

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0: 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I'll be on the same phone as Bart.
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0: Show me in South Tamarack Ave and West Forest Street with Colorado David Mary King, Wing 78. You come back to a silver Jeep.
1: Hey, David.

0: 259. We have a traffic accident holding mile marker 246 at 25 northbound. I'm pretty sure it's the same as the 245 and a half that you're on. But they have like a slightly different description of the vehicles. Can I share your advisory also if I see a speed on that?
1: Confirm and I'll check to see if they're the same.
0: Okay.
1: This is on for me for traffic.
0: Go ahead.
1: To the corner of Caliber Parkway and LZ. License plate is going to be David Victor Charles Edward 34.
0: Hey, there's a...

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2: Good. 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

0: 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Can I get med to the 245 northbound on ramp for a 21-year-old male with neck pain? Just routine, that's fine.
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1: Copy. Looks like it was closed out. I'll reopen it and then reattach you to it.
0: 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Thank you.
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0: Me, 242, dispatch. 242. It looks like fire rolled up on an unknown injury accident. Mile marker 247, I-25 northbound. They're out investigating currently. Can I show you advice to that?
1: Hey, firm, will you advise stay, please?
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0: That's unknown at this time. I'll check with fire.
2: Severance 416, copy on a traffic accident, unknown injury, 1st Street and Harvest Moon Drive. 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

0: Highway 5, County Road 90, with unknown state trailer plate, 5 Henry Sam 890.
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0: South Parish and Cinnamon's lit on North San Francisco on a gray Acura.

0: Are you still in medical for my location for a 65-year-old adult male, conscious breathing, not bleeding, with low potassium? Code 4. 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

0: The Meat Holding, 546 3rd Street, looks advisory only. 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Their sister is deceased. Again, advisory only. Do you want me to clear that and show you advice? I'm sure you can clear that up. 9-6-7.
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4: Trying to put myself on one. My MDT is locking up just due to no internet out here, so I'm not sure if it showed up on your end, but I'll be out at 750 to Tilden. I have Unit 8.
0: Copy, just showed up. 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

0: 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Dispatch 571, show one custody.
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0: Can you open up a follow-up for me? I use First Street and Harvest Moon. I located the cell phone that showed the automatic crash notification, and I'm going to meet the owner of the phone here shortly.
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2: 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I'm so sorry, I got radio issues this morning. Come Travis, if you can clear my stand from the call, we'll have 14 days to have that trap. 95.

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0: White male, 30s, gold shirt and khaki pants, try to hit RP.
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1: What? Dispatch Greeley 2, Primi Sam, catch up.
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1: 464.
0: 927.
1: That's 392.
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1: 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Can you put me on a VIN inspection at the Southwest Hub and I'll be on scene?
2: 929.
0: I'm on the property at my PD.
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0: Oh, the only thing that we have is that the female is waking up and she took off towards 7-Eleven, but no further info.
1: Okay.
0: 9:30. Dispatch Platteville 925 code. 925. I will be at 309 Disc Lane. Code 4, no need.

0: 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The Colorado and Fairgrounds.
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1: 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Can you log Colorado Adam Boyd, Edward 64?
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0: 就想上他那碗小鸡肉跟他。哎，王菲。
1: 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Can you send me a second for a code 6 individual?
2: Dispatch 595.
1: Yeah, hi. Thank you for one, I copy.
2: What code 4? 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
2: 584, I'll be in route.
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1: Okay. 815, can you see if there's a canine in the area?
0: Yeah.

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1: Well, 245?
0: Are you able to assist Johnstown from the cannon?
1: However.

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0: Julian Robinson, 2405, 49th Avenue, Courtney Greeley, please. Six, 7245, you copy that? 6-7 copies.
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0: 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Dispatch 7187 traffic.
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1: 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I could
5: 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Dispatch 411, 411, Colorado.
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1: Done.
0: Can you fill me up to Larimer County with my custody? And if you can send the warrant to Larimer County, I'd appreciate it.
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1: Yep. Can I just show you advice of the request for super holding at the PD?
0: Yep.
1: Okay.

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1: 456.
0: Just be advised, I do have that plate coming back on a gray Infiniti Q50 that's straight out of Greeley.
1: I copy. Go for it.

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0: 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If we have another officer available, can you send him my way? Dispatch brings my 84. You can attach me at 392.
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0: 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I'm going up to him.
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0: 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Can you repeat your traffic?
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5: 514.
4: It's going to be Highway 34 westbound, County Road 17, David Victor Adam William 24 on a green Bronco.
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1: Yes, Roger, 179 traffic.

0: 179, I'll be at Cheyenne Drive and 37th. Correction, Kiowa Drive and 37th. Edward, Frank Victor, William 45, should get back on the flight, Jeep.
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0: Dispatch 514, traffic. 514, go ahead. Go ahead. Highway 34 bypass westbound, County Road 17. It's going to be a black Jeep. Boy Lincoln King, Tong 5.
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0: Highway 60 in Traders Lane with Ocean Charles Lincoln, 082 on a red Subaru.
1: 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Sorry, 712 as much.
0: Good.
1: The 4,000 block of Firestone Boulevard is not verifying with CAD. You haven't had a closed cross street.
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1: 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Yes, Mesh Fire 7728, can you log three, please? 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
1: 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David George Young, George 94. David Nora Victor, King 29. Boy X-ray Zebra, Paul 88. Copy, Pablo 925, go ahead.
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0: Well, D51, can you show me a route to 6208, Well County Road 68? Dispatch D246, follow up.
2: 246.
0: Be a drone flight in the area of 6th and Palmer, please, en route.
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0: Reference to Greeley requesting you to attempt to contact owner of a Buick. 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
0: 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Dispatch 413.
2: 413.
1: 87, you have your direct. 87. I'm taking a call. I've been dealing with him since yesterday.
3: Put us on an auto ped at 13th Street, 9 Ave, temporary 54-99138, blue Honda, just hit a bike. Go get me an officer.
0: 514, I'm in route.
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3: Dispatch 413, also start EMS male. 40 is conscious, breathing, bleeding from the face.
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0: block 16th Street, Oregon 329, Lincoln Charles David, on a blue Hyundai Santa Fe.
1: Confirm it.

0: This is Nashville, hey, April.
1: April.
0: Can we clear the tail back and off the J Town?
1: Yeah.
2: Just Nashville, can I get him?
1: Yeah.
2: Can you put the Greeley officer's phone number in the call, please?
1: Yeah.

Kevin Dennis, we advise you to a medical on route to 35th Ave 37th Street for a 20-year-old male conscious breathing that fell off the bike and was snorting fumes from a can. Here at 10:53.

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1: 553 en route.
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0: 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I have meet 283, which is in a CSO, but no SRO that I'm seeing.
2: Copy.
1: 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Disregard. 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
1: Take care.
0: Light traffic hazard in Hudson. Can we see if Hudson can assist with that?

0: I was going to call up on the screen from County, seeing if you can assist with a tanker that's loaded incorrectly and swaying badly on the roadway. Looks like most recent report was Main Street and Ash Street was where the tanker was. But County, just want to know if you're available.
1: Copy. Scene at Terminal 7. Up in 253, looks like this is about 8 minutes past the time it's been called out. So it might be already past Hudson.
0: Yeah, Avram, the RP called back at about 11:13 since they were originally at like Highway 52 and County Road 37. But they might be way past Bridge now.
1: All right, copy. I'll check it out.
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1: Thank you.
0: Coming right there, but it's all left.
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3: Coming.
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0: John Sally 39 and units of that on the field progress of the shields.
1: Hey, 39. 4-1.
0: Looks like they were putting active stuff with the suspect left the store. He's on Ronald Reagan.
1: Hey, 39, Ralph.

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2: You approve me for traffic, Highway 14, County Road 37, with carbon plate, David Unit, Adam, X-ray 25, all on tape, box me.
0: Copy.
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0: It's Bangkok. Thanks, Gordon.
1: Hey, Gordon.
0: I'll be in the area until you locate the vehicle. And can you also clear the follow-up and the SAM for Doe Ridge?
1: Copy, hello, everyone.

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0: Highway 119, County Road 3.5, unreadable plate, white Subaru, 1-1.
1: Victim was assaulted at the pond. Suspect stole phone, kicked him. They went back to the address. Suspect, or the victim's address will be that 708 54th Avenue.
2: Copy.
1: This looked like the victim's dad and the suspect are arguing over the phone.

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2: Sorry about that. That traffic has been 3 weeks going clear.
0: Okay.

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1: Go ahead. This is from Transport Team Traffic.
0: I'll take the officer first. Let's be called.
1: Transport Team. Okay. Go ahead. 28th Street, 33rd Avenue Place with Frank Ida Henry, X-ray 89. It's a red stripe blazer. Copy.

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0: Can you put me en route to that address, please?
1: Come here.

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1: 452.
0: The 4000 block is a bypass east round, Edward, William Frank, Robert 58, right to there.
1: Confirm location.
0: Highway 34 bypass eastbound, 40th Ave.

0: The fast ones you mentioned too.
1: Good.
0: Is there a Windsor co-responder on?
1: Negative, I'm showing our Greeley co-responder on. Did you want me to have them reach out to you?
2: Please match fire cell central credit.
1: Central.
0: Negative, thank you.
2: Front of Charles 119, Edward Ocean Adam, Tom 21.
1: Hello, Edward. Five 14 status. Code 4.

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1: Yeah, okay.
2: Dispatch Wolf 309.
0: My suspicious that I opened will be at the Rise Apartments. I'll be on scene by phone for now. Code 4, no need.
1: Okay.
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2: 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Can you show me en route to the Morgan County Jail on a follow-up, please?

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1: Hello, Vadim. Dispatch from the airport traffic. 394. Alice Avenue Broad Street with a trailer and truck, Colorado DV, Lincoln Union, Charles 27. Hello, Vadim.

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2: I'll be in the Murdoch's parking lot with a gray 90s model Dodge Ram and no plate.
1: Okay.
3: 28th Street, Reservoir Road. It's going to be an out-of-state plate on a white Volkswagen. Stand by on the plate.
1: Go.
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1: 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Okay.

Can you change my suspicious to a harassment? It's the reporting party called me by phone. It's the general manager who's reporting harassment against a resident. Can you hold that for 848 when you get started? Okay.

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1: 2 units to clear and copy on the theft in progress, 807 14th Avenue.
0: 05. Show me the grounds of 2405 49th Avenue Court, really, please.
1: May I look at 894 dispatch notice?
0: Okay.
2: 894 code 4, thank you.
1: Okay. Greeley 413 dispatch.
3: Four 13 and copy, the next two available. If it is a cold, then it can hold for sector.
1: Copy, it states 2 to 3 ago, stating that there's a white female robbed, closed, took off towards 9th Street. I do have Arctic in air to locate the female.
4: Dakota 420, 433, please let us.
5: Okay.
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Fifth Avenue, 28th Street, to the Arizona fleet. Edward Nora Adam, 4 Tom Lincoln, is a black Dodge truck. Yeah.

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1: Two units to clear and copy on a disturbance. 1765 30th Street, apartment 4.
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0: In the 3700 block of Belmont. Charles Mary William, William 96, come back on a blue escape.
1: Copy. Person yelling at RP, refusing to leave, still getting further. They are using a Spanish Voyance. I'll get you back as soon as I can.
2: All right, thank you.

0: Available unit to back Greeley 444 on a disturbance, 1765 30th Street, apartment 4.
1: Yeah, 5-1. I'll be clearing my call here in a second. 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
1: That's Greeley, 1414. 1414.
2: 841, I'm code 4, I need a descent.
0: Okay, then.
1: 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The incident occurred at Ramsier Farm Park, and I'm on scene there. Code 4, no need for change.
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0: Eaton unit to clear and copy on a kidnapping at Eaton Library, 132 Maple Ave. Looks like a male pulled up in a vehicle and was trying to take child away from female, shoving her and forcibly trying to take the pictures. Now, he is on 117 Maple, and that was a witness.
1: 47.
2: Copy, what's the description of the vehicle?
3: He's going to be in jail with an adult male, going to lock me out for the day.
1: Copy.
0: It looks like it's going to be a silver Honda Civic with damage on the front.
2: Copy, attach myself to
0: Copy, thank you.
4: 301.

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0: Okay.

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1: It looks like they were last seen going southbound on Maple Avenue. The suspect did leave.
0: Copy to RPF library.
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4: 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Did they actually get the child in the car?
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3: Well, I'm having it.
2: Copy, thank you.
0: Three or one dispatch. Can you give a description of that vehicle again? It's a silver Honda with front end damage.
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0: And is the child still at the library?
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5: 210 dispatch.
3: Dispatching
5: 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That's a negative. Mail gave up and drove off.
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0: 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Where are you, Jeremy?

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0: Looks like we have a hold up alarm from the station. Keep houses 29.
1: Copy, you can go ahead and clear it. I just talked to a FedEx driver.

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2: 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I don't have a plate. I'll get back to you on that.
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1: Run into RP getting notification that burglar alarms are going off, stating that there's multiple activations going on inside the house. 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
1: 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Roger, units, be advised, medicals are not taken to the urgent memory care for an 89-year-old male patient conscious breathing that fell here at 1251.
0: Emmer County Road 16 and Emmer County Road 5 with a silver Toyota 4Runner, no plates.
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1: 253.
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2: This is going to be for a 3-year-old male, conscious, breathing. Looks like he ate a button battery. We do have fire medical en route.
0: 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Echo, pole, X-ray, Lincoln, zero. 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
0: 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Can you go ahead and clear that traffic stop as a Sam?
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1: Dispatch, what's your time?
0: 1318.
1: I'm sorry, I'm not sure if I reattached the wrong thing. Can you put me out this? And then, you see if Dakota wants to help with their injury crash?
0: Dakota 420, dispatch.
2: 420.
0: County is offering assistance if needed.
2: Copy, I'll let them know here in the next minute.
3: I might want your car.
0: 1319. Kind of 433, dispatch.
4: 210, dispatch.
1: 210, I copy, I'll stand by.
0: Hi.
4: Copy.
0: Do you want me to move you to the same incident with 420 and do these together?
5: Hey, sir.
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0: 1319.

0: 3-5-2-4-3-3, you can send county this way. We're going to need 52 shut down westbound.
1: 1320.
2: Just 12-2-10-9, copy to Kano. You can catch me up in route. No, what kind of response I want. Just 6-4-20, we're good on county.
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3: Copy,
1: Oscar. Kano 433, do you want them routine or emergent?
0: Routine's fine.
1: 1320.
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2: 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Edward Paul Lincoln, Young 9-3, out of Colorado.
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2: 420.
3: Do you need me to close eastbound, or can we leave that open?
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0: Dispatch,
4: 741. 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Attach me to show me on scene. 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
1: I think we're good right now. We just need westbound traffic closed temporarily.
2: 522 coach 1, don't need.
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3: Dakota from Weld 2 Pan. I'm coming through Fort Lupton now. I was going to go shut it down at Highway 52 and 21.
1: I copy, thank you.

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1: Good. Roger, 1802 dispatch.
0: That scam call at the north office can be cleared out, San Antonio. 1802.
1: For that animal complaint, we've been holding it under car drive. It looks like the dog was picked up. May you clear it out?
2: Absolutely. Thank you much.
1: Copy. 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
0: Dispatch 1746. Can you pre-empt me as well on attachment at level 231?
3: Confirmation, you just followed the coin. They're going to transport to Children's North. You can clear me, sir.
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5: 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I have an extended ETA though, and I'm in a row.
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0: 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Can we see if we can get a phone number for the therapy?

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1: Tristan.
0: I have westbound Highway 52 shut down at County Road 21.
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3: For that RC21 call out, I'm sure it's going to fight. And we're trying to get a hold of Connell.
1: Yeah. Heavens 178, units on scene, dispatch status.
0: 3-4, thanks.
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1: 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It'll be 502 Marion Avenue.
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1: 913, it looks like RP is reporting at the park next to the museum. A kid smashed RP's daughter's and her friend's phone. A copy break. Was there a unit calling in traffic?
4: Hey, sir, in the total 433, I apologize about that. Can you start the next 2 codes in rotation, please?
1: I copy.
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1: I'm en route to 9985, Highway 85, ZIP 8061.
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5: 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I'll be on the north end with about 5 cubies.
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0: Looks like RP's reporting hitting a mailbox.
1: Clear that, harass you for sure, copy that, take care of it by phone.
3: Copy.
2: I know.
3: Well, 233, this is.
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4: Well, 233, in route to the unknown.
3: Copy.
4: Just
0: reply to
4: 913. I'm code 4, no need for tax break. Can you assign a case number, please, there, and if you can change the nature of the call to criminal mischief?
0: Copy. That case number will be 320, again, 320.
4: Copy, thanks.
0: No.
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1: Well, 67 copies. Dispatch, well, 236, grant attachment 233. I'll be in route code.
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4: Can you advise where my fires went to?

0: Looks like they're going out to 15696 Little Penny Road 32 for an unknown situation. Looks like County is headed out there now, but we're having a bad connection with the RP. RP saying that they've got their brother on the phone.
1: Thanks.
0: Oh.
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1: 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Guys, the Jack Colby, can we see if state Arizona in the area, or if whatever county could potentially check on that for us? 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
5: Harmony 5 Century, Wyoming Trailer Plate, 220 Lincoln, 264. On Reservoir, Dakota.
1: Sorry, just to clarify, I mean the one on I-25 up north as well, not the one I'm currently on.
2: Unit 2, clear and copy on a traffic accident with unknown injury, 40th Avenue and 18th Street Lane.
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2: 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Looks like it'll be vehicle versus motorcycle, still getting further. 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
2: What can you be doing?
4: Copy, break. 10948, copy, disturbance with weapons, Garden with apartments, 10 East Garden Drive.
5: 848.
4: So this will be for a mail changing the RP, the hit him in the arm with a pole of some sort. Looks like you threw it in a trash can. No longer has the pole.
6: Brooke,
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2: 10043,
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1: 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I believe I'm on the south
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3: 34.
2: For the problem nature of this call, if you could just put it as a code violation for now, I may change it in a minute. I will be at 567 Stevens Circle. We'll just stand by when 913 is clear. This will probably require a second officer presence over here.
4: 1654.
0: I'll be at 29th Avenue in Fairview Drive with Frank Nora Tom, Robert 95. It's turned back on the black pass line.
4: 1354.
3: 1354. 3522 status.
5: Cool. Four. 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
0: Do we have direction travel on the suspect, and can we confirm if there are injuries to the RP?
6: In the parking lot of Maverick, the Jeep, Colorado plate, Frank Henry William, George 35.
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4: Could you confirm the address for me? For some reason, I can't get it to verify.
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2: Good copy. It should be 567 Stevens Circle, but let me go ahead and verify that for you.
0: 49, go ahead.
3: 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I can call him back and get that information.
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4: 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Say I'm going to attach this to the restraining order. 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
5: 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Still attached, and no need for checks.
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6: 233 status.
0: This way.
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0: 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If you want to come back here. We're just going to be behind the second RV camper.
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1: Hello, sir.
0: Sorry, advise of the follow-up at 5615 County Road 34. It's going to be for ACL.
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3: Evan, you know, five medicals in the sunrise, Montfort family, current 8303 patient, conscious breathing being transferred, aired at 1419.

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1: 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I'm just going to wait on this until I have enough of an open view.
0: Okay.

0: 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RP's requesting contact from Firestone 802 specifically, but I'm showing him unavailable at the moment.
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0: Of the location, I'm just to the inside of the house, to the south of the call.
1: Brief. Emergency traffic to dispatch, Jeff.
0: Go for it, thanks.
1: I apologize, it was hard to hear you over the dog. Can you repeat your updated location?
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0: Yeah, sorry about that. 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
3: It's probably 37-minute walk on 37th Street. 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
1: Yes, I was going to
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1: TJ Wright.
2: I'm Jenna.
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0: Thirty seventh Street, Harbor Lane, Colorado, temporary 794-4694 on a gray Buick.
3: 977 detainees may be released on summons. We're still on scene, code 4.

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0: 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Anybody else helping with that? 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Thank you.

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0: 917.
1: We've got multiple calls holding. May I show you a device?
0: I can hold for things.
1: Copy, thank you.
2: Yeah, 76 Frontage Road, approximate marker 32. Adam Ida George, Adam 31.
1: 1453.

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0: Please, sir, can I second routine, please?
2: Yeah, calling your traffic was inaudible.
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0: 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TCX Evans, that's available in closure.
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2: Could you put me on scene, please? And then the meat on County Road or the animal complaint on County Road 16 can be cleared by my hand on my phone.
1: Yep.
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3: Okay, I'm 4-4.

0: That's Coast Number
1: 57. Okay.
0: I'll be in route to the crisis center with one adult male. My starting mileage is going to be 23164.

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0: Yes, that's short only, 95.
1: 95.
0: I cannot remember the incident number, but can you reopen my animal complaint from yesterday morning? I'm just going to have to be on Facebook for now.
1: Copy. Do you know where it was?
0: I want to say 715 Rivers Court in my memory. I need to just contact Will County Public Health Environment and just give them a heads up at least with that dog attack with the coon yesterday.
1: Copy.
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1: Sorry.
2: Call out to tag 725-8549. We're going to be on the I-25 northbound ramp at 252.

0: Sir.
1: Call out to tag 725-8549. We're going to be on the I-25 northbound ramp at 252.
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1: Colorado Edward Jordan, Seattle, Tom 77 on a red traverse.
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4: 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Can you hear me, Robert? 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
2: Clear traffic access on Highway 14 and County Road 25.
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2: I'm just checking to see if anybody's on their way or if I need to stop.

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1: Just a short roll, maybe, okay?
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2: 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If you want to open one up, it doesn't look good to have any injuries. I'll just be on scene for a minute.
0: Copy.
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2: 82, I'm on green at Tamara, Colorado, David Robert Mary, Queen, 59.
1: Advise the TA, can we let state know, see if we can get someone over there?
0: Mm-hmm.
1: And just to clarify, the one off of Highway 14 and County Road 25, that halt is on.
3: I got it.
4: Question 7 5 7. Go ahead. 5 1. Go ahead. 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
5: 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I'm a citizen contact. Possible hit and run.
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0: I-76 westbound, Hallmark for 37. Colt, I'm sorry, Texas, Tomboy George.
1: 392.
2: Copy.
3: Dispatch Kingsburg 66, traffic.
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2: Good.
3: I-76 eastbound, mile marker 39. I'll be out with car at 10, 857-4603.
4: Can you just be advised, there's three vehicles in this accident. Fourth one that caused it, continued eastbound, is a white pickup truck with two blue trash cans in the rear. Last seen eastbound on 14. Can you just let the officers know and possibly Eden?
5: Dispatch, keep work 628.
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0: 571. Her mother is seeing her mom.
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1: Curly 468 status.
0: 245. I'll be en route to the jail with 208's custody, unit 543, beginning mileage is 0.
1: 468 status?
0: 53.
2: I'll give him one call.
1: He code 4, no checks on clearance, thank you. Copy. Okay, 31. Pecono 420, dispatch status. 31.

0: Firestone units, be advised, medical is en route to 174 4th Street for a 75-year-old male. Conscious, breathing, has COPD, struggling to breathe.
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0: Johnson,
2: 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Is there an ETA for any incoming units?
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1: 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Yes, the last.

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2: Current.
0: Just be advised, medical will be staging.
2: Okay.
0: 1541. Reference the traffic accident hit and run holding on Colorado Boulevard in Sable Ave. I believe it'll be the one that the call that you had taken earlier. It's just a postal carrier informing someone that they ran into the mailbox.
1: Yes, I talked to the postal carrier on scene, so if that's holding, you can close it out.
0: Okay.
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0: Charles Paul Paul 235. I apologize. I'm going to be on Welcome County Road 49 at 9,000 watt.
1: 1548.
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0: Approximately 12,000 block, both Henry 49. Colorado Frank Boy Lincoln, Henry 83 on a blue Honda.
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0: 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Parties wanting to know if officers can help him open his car door since he lost his keys.
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0: 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Do you want me to attach you?
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0: Highway 34 eastbound, just east of 47th Ave. RFA Charlie, Edward Charlie, French 26, should be on a gray Toyota Tundra.
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3: 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Edward Tom Roberts, King 86, with a white Silverado.

0: 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It's on a gray Buick sedan. Dispatch Hudson 251, can you clear a plate?
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0: 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Edward Queen Paul, John 71.
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0: 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I'm going to get with RP here at the moment for 30. It's actually going to be westbound.
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1: Yes, about 7179 traffic.
0: Good.
2: 432, go ahead.
0: It'll be a reference to the TA from earlier at the same location. Follow up.
1: To the Colorado dealer plate 708 by the Victor Paul, which came back on a Gold Tahoe. I'll be at the 1500 block of 37th Street.
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0: I'm going to follow up. I'll be close on you. Thank you.
1: Okay, you're welcome. 251.
0: Thank you.
2: Can you start the next tone rotation, please?

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1: 251, go ahead.
0: I'm Prong 7, your way, ETA 15, 20 minutes.
2: Evans 179, you're from St. Louis, Mitch Travis.
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2: You're welcome, 1713.
1: 251, I copy. Can you advise CDOT, there was approximately 5 metal evaporating wet on the lanes on 76 that were damaged.
0: Copy that.

0: Well, again, 84, and unit tobacco on a harassment in progress, 2460 Brookstone Drive.
1: 884.
0: RP is reporting that they're feeling threatened by their neighbor in apartment C. Unknown further information on what the threats are.
1: I got you. Show me on scene by phone to start.
0: Okay.

0: transporting one juvenile male to Flat House, starting mileage 52671. Unit number 54. Direction 5.
1: This is Well 261. Can you please find me, Robert?

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3: Good.
0: Servants Unit 35 Medical Center up to 421 Termagant Street for a 2-year-old male patient conscious breathing that was choking. 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
1: 549.
0: We have a description of injuries.
1: It's like a possible seizure or possible overdose.
0: 549.
1: Looks like call taker's still on the line. I'll see if I can get a confirmation of type of injury.
0: Thank you.
2: 1722. 400 5 0 Dispatching Henry 48. Yeah, happens in the Hague movie house.
1: Happy New Year.

0: Yes, ma'am. 234.
1: 234.
2: Looks like the male will be non-responsive, but is breathing. Unsure of other injuries related to the crash or the seizure or possible overdose. It looks like the RP possibly watched him take fentanyl before the crash.
0: Can we also get this warrant sent over to the back?
3: This is room 3502.
2: Chris?
3: Yes, ma'am. I'm in to watch. You take me off screen. Have a good night.
2: Thank you, usual.
4: 549, I copy. I'll be in route code until that arrives if he's not responsive.
2: Copy, I'll update with medical on scene.
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2: 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Really 549, it does look like 564 is on scene as well as medical.
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0: 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RP reporting traffic accident hit and run. Unknown what occurred. It looks like at their address. 502, set it.
3: 502, code 4.
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0: 411327, copy on a traffic accident, hit and run, mile marker 240, IA Highway 85 northbound.
3: 327, go ahead.
0: Looks like RP just reportedly got hit, and on the truck left, RP is still on scene, and the suspect continued northbound Highway 85.
3: My copy, can you show me advice for now?
0: Yeah, sir.
4: This has come from 325.
0: Go ahead.
4: We'll pick that up here in a moment.
0: Copy, and follow up on 325, can I also show you guys the harass holding 300 Denver Ave in reference to RP son's dad harassing RP?
4: It's a request.
0: Copy.
3: This guy's followed up to 213.
0: Yeah.
3: The harassment to me, and I'll make a phone call. On scene, by phone, whatever you guys say.

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1: 561, I'm already on call.
0: I copy, 2 units, clear and copy on an assault in progress, 707 12th Street.
2: Dispatch, really far, so can you clarify if that's actually in progress, since it says it was past tense, and if it's a stuffed animal, I can just be changed to normal assault.
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2: Okay. Dispatch, really 565, suspicious.
1: Do you have an ETA on the tail?
0: 565. I'll give him a call. I'm on a 911 right now.
2: 100 block 27th Street, call out plate Edwards, Adam, Alpha, Victor, Ocean, 5 on 8, Cadillac.
0: 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Dispatch, 363, can I get a second to 429th Street? 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
1: 85 Highway 66. I'll be out with Charles Queen George 96 on a blue Shelby. I believe it's going to be related to Fort Lupton's hit and run.
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1: Did you?

0: 210 is currently on a traffic stop with the possible other vehicle from your traffic accident hit and run. He's currently Highway 85 northbound, Justin Avenue, just to advise you. They did run a plate, but there's no DOI on file for it. 1734.
1: Is my 1410 on south?
0: Go ahead.
1: The plate is going to be Charles Queen Ocean George 96. He said his bed cover flew off him. Not sure if that's going to hit the other vehicle, but he did see all that.

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1: 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Eaton 305, unit to back, copy on a traffic accident with injury at the Circle K, 425 South Elm Ave.
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0: Dispatch,
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4: Can you log custody?
5: 322, can you show me in service and attach me to Weld County 210's traffic code? 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
0: 502. 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
2: 230.
3: Highway 34 westbound, just east of Buck County Road 17, with car plate Queen Frank Edward 243.
2: Okay. 210 status.
4: Go for Lisa.

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1: 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Greeley 392, need unit to back on an unwanted at the Conoco off at 8th Avenue.

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1: 392's end of watch. Can you also log off 418 to 429?
0: Copy.

0: 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Are you able to assist Ruby 415 on a mental health crisis? 10-18-12, I'm a phone call from you.
1: Yes, ma'am. You can contact me and show me where the girl is going.
0: Copy, thank you.

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0: Dave. Okay.
1: Go ahead.
2: I have a meet holding at the PD. May I show you guys?
1: Never.
2: 1757.
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5: 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This is 57734.
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2: 1758.

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0: I have an unconfirmed tornado at I-25. Just wanted to make sure you were aware.
1: So where is that?
0: It's going to be near the extended stay in NAWAS, say, negative for the tornado activity.
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